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1: Edward.
0: 102 Parmenter, Massachusetts, for Edward George Henry 22. For Edward George Henry 22. Black. Ready to go.
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Ladder 2, A3, 19 Portland Street for Bravo Level 5. Ladder 2, A3, 19 Portland Street for Bravo Level 5. Baldwin Road in Devonshire Lane.

Hey, Frieson. Matter Tucson, company's on for 19 Portland Street. We're going to have an 81-year-old female had a fall down a couple of stairs. Does have an injury to her face. There is serious bleeding.

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P1-san, company-san for 354 Winding Pond Road. 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

0: 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We're route 2, Elliott Hospital, starting 0.
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2: 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DRO marker showing active negative 26.
0: What is showing on?
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0: Copy of VIN.
2: Okay.
0: To George Ping Frank. I believe it's going to be a L Lincoln T-Tom E. Edward 53 C Charlie 627-2209.
2: Step out, stand out. Are you out with the GMC train color silver?
0: Affirm.
2: Step out, it's coming back to a Carissa at a dairy. She's also active, negative 23.
0: Copy, does she have a number on file?
2: Negative. I'll check cross agency.
0: Copy that plate that I gave you, 5011434. It's displaying in the front. There's no plates on either side of the vehicle.
2: Perfect.

0: coming, 1 from 15. 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What's your 18?
1: Terry Plaza. I haven't seen him yet.
0: Call Phil 5-1.

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0: Giovanni's with New Hampshire, 470-3018. 470-3018.
1: Okay.

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2: 71, how are you?
0: Well, please respond to 124, 124, Cliff Treadway Lane. I have a caller reporting that someone knocked on her door and she's not sure who it is. The caller is legally blind. She's just requesting someone checks the area.
1: Morning, officer.
2: 71, how are you?

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1: Okay.
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1: Perfect.

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1: 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Car stated that it's left in the vehicle, but no description.
0: Bye-bye.

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0: 28 Dairy Cow 9, it's going to be New Hampshire. 536-2584. 536-2854.
1: 10-5.

Engine 2, Rescue 1, P1, A3, with the battalion, Interstate 93 northbound, in the area of mile marker 12.6 for a motor vehicle accident. Engine 2, Rescue 1, P1, A3, with the battalion, Interstate 93 northbound, in the area of mile marker 12.6, Nashua Road and Rockingham Road.

Rescue 1, Tom. Company's on for Interstate 93 northbound. Going to be in the area of mile marker 12.6. You're going to have a car that spun out after hitting an 18-wheeler. Unknown on injuries at this time.

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1: 哎，请听。大家没事，您请听。
0: On scene, we're going to have two cars plus a semi MBC. Got one vehicle on the lane number one, and it looks like one on lane number four will be trying to shut down the whole highway for a moment. Engine 2 up, command.
1: Engine 2, you're on scene. Two cars.Versus a semi. You have one vehicle in lane number one. You have one vehicle in lane number four. You'll be shutting down the highway for a moment.
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1: Bye-bye.

0: 跟妹夫们跳一次。
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0: I'm going to transfer command to you. When we check in this vehicle, there's another one on the right side. And it looks like the semi is up further.

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1: are you out in Oro Williams?
0: Negative.
1: 5-5.

0: rescue one on scene.
1: Come in, it's Joe.
2: Good.
1: Looks like a single vehicle crash. These two vehicles are not involved. They're going to be leaving here shortly. So we're going to need someone to check up on the tractor trailer up above.
2: Come out of the rescue, continue pass and check the TT unit.
1: Okay.
2: Engine 2 from command. Once we get those other vehicles out of here, let's get the highway opened up.
1: Receive.

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1: Tyler, answering.
0: Update. Passenger vehicle versus semi. We're assessing hazards and for injuries. And we're working on getting at least two lanes open for the highway.
1: Received. We have a passenger versus PT unit. Assessing for hazards and injuries. Working on getting two lanes open.
2: Done. A3 is assessing one patient at this time.
0: Understood.

0: rescue on the command.
1: In command, answer the rescue.
0: No hazards, no injuries, no patient out there.
1: Received. Can you work with the TT unit driver and get them to pull off up into 4A? So guys are off the road up there.

0: we're going to see you soon. What's that? We're going to be here. Okay. Do you have State Police with you?
1: Yes, they just followed him up the ramp.
0: Received.

0: I'm at a fire alarm.
1: Fire alarm answering.
0: Paramedic one was canceled on scene. Ambulance three's got one. They're off five going to Elliott Hospital.
1: C1 canceled on scene. A3 occupied with one to Elliott.

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0: 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Or is awaiting a tow to remove the final vehicle. We're under patrol.
1: Vehicle hazards have been mitigated. TG units been moved on to 4A. Still awaiting a tow. You're under control.

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Engine 2, 15, October lane for CO detector activation, no symptoms. Engine 2, 15, October lane, CO detector activation, no symptoms. Harvest moon in the cul-de-sac.

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1: Engine two.
0: Do a CO reading to 35 at the door. Wouldn't be going on there.
1: Received.

0: Firefighter 2, Battalion 2, added to the call, 15 October Lane. Ladder 2, Battalion 2, added to the call, 15 October Lane. Harvest Moon in the cul-de-sac.
1: Sergeant is on.
0: Battalion 2 is on.

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2: Elevated readings in the basement of 45 per million. We isolated the source, so we're going to be ventilating.
1: Elevated readings in the basement of 40 parts per million. We've isolated the source, should be ventilating.

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1: 64.
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1: Negative, they're en route with it now. I guess their guys come from the PD.
0: Copy that.
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0: Oh. 33, 10-12. Have you already checked Pinion, Conifer, Norwich?
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0: Yeah, with 77.
1: 7.

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1: Yeah, that's the end of Norwich with Terry Kitty.
0: 10-5.

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0: Do you copy my portable okay?
1: Affirmative, I'm copying your portable.
0: Copy. If you could open up a call for assist other agency, Derry PD has a canine track in progress starting on Colorado, probably going to carry into Londonderry via Norwich.
1: Seven.

0: 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I'll still be on traffic, but Sam 12 wants me to be available for emergency calls.
1: 10-5.

0: 77 from 12. Go ahead. 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
1: Negative. They just brought the drone down to replace the batteries.
0: Copy that.

77 from 12, let me know if our own drone units might be of any assistance over there. I can try to coordinate that. Copy.

61, 412. Good. 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
1: They said they're all set with ours, and they said that it's probably better by foot with this weather.
0: Copy.

0: 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You copy that?
1: Adam 25, I copy.

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2: Yeah, great.
1: Do you want to head this way over on Norwich?
2: Yeah.
1: Copy that, I'm Roof.

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1: Hotel 11.
0: Okay, see the subject in the front lobby looking to report a violation of a protection order.

0: 4 from Eckler's.
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0: Can you respond to the parking lot at Derry Medical Center, 50 Michaels Way? Could be for a motor vehicle accident. Caller's concerned that the other involved party may be under the influence of something. Just have a hard time driving.
1: Caller, Michaels Way.

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1: 10-5, call is going to be in a black Honda HRV. The other party's in a white car.

A3 P1 engine 2, respond 49 high range road for chest pain, delta level. A3 P1 engine 2, respond 49 high range road for chest pain, delta level. 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
1: 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Chest pain and shortness of breath.

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1: Tamar.
0: A3217, question on you. 6-4 for first name from a 20. This one is going to be 5-4-3-3-1-0-5. 5-4-3-3-1-0-5. Just the first name.
1: First name is Olga.
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0: Can you respond with 6-1 for a domestic at 23 Lawson Farm Road?
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0: It would be a domestic between boyfriend, girlfriend. It was called in by the daughter. Daughter started arguing with the mom, and then the call disconnected.
1: Copy. Can you just check that address for ROs? I think we've had some there before.

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0: Yeah, it's gonna be a favor.
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Respond to 5 Lily Lane for the abandoned 911 call. Caller disconnected on transfer from 911 and we do not have a valid callback number.

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1: 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That's in middle school now.
0: Copy. 33 from 12, are you tied up?
1: I'm clear, I'm on the way.

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1: Got it. 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
0: Charlie clear. 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
1: Telling.
0: Unable to locate. This is GOA. Should we clear?

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1: Go ahead.
0: There's a group of SOU units that will be heading up soon towards the Norwich area. Going to be continuing a search for that subject. If you could please go mobile in the area, Old Derry and Auburn, checking for that individual.
1: Copy.
0: I'll send a clothing description, last known, to your MDT.
1: Copy.

0: 33 first off. It's going to be Hardy at Stonehenge.
1: Okay.
0: Hardy at Stonehenge, 32478, 32478, white, Tacoma.
1: Perfect.

0: 10 12 from headquarters. Just spoke with Derry. They are out with the subject from earlier in the pit at the end of Douglas. Subject is in medical code 10.
1: Copy that. Just confirming, is that Derry or our town?
0: I believe it's going to be Londonderry.
1: Copy that. I'm with 77 now. I'll have them start that way. I'll head there as well.
0: Perfect.

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1: Okay.

A3P1, ladder 2, respond 50 Woodmont Ave, Echo Building, current concentration, Charlie level. A3P1, ladder 2, respond 50 Woodmont Ave, Echo Building, current concentration, Charlie level. General Stark Drive, Governor Bell Drive.

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0: Can you step in the dispatch, please?

A1, 4 bridle path, apartment 305, for an alpha level of traumatic injury. A1, 4 bridle path, apartment 305, for an alpha level traumatic injury. Perkins Road, Medeta.

0: A1, here I'm responding. You're going to have a 61-year-old female. She's got her leg on her wheelchair. They reported the bleeding has slowed down. There is a home health aide there with her.
1: Fire alarm A3 to Parkland 2.7.
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0: 33 and 6-1 from headquarters.
1: 33.
0: 6-1, Pops. Well, if you just check the area of 330 Mammoth Road. I had the bus company report a silver Chevy Tahoe had gone into oncoming traffic in front of one of the school buses and recorrected the vehicle, sideswiped a pole in the area. I have nothing further. It sounded like it was a male operator with a female passenger.
1: 33. 7-8,
0: I can take that. Yeah, that's.

0: 6-1 from that course.
1: 10-3.
0: Speed advisor, just took a call for a crash notification. May have missed in Shasta.

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1: 5-2.
0: I just went through the area. There's a school bus pulled over by the power lines on Angle. Check it out in there.
1: Step off.

0: 6-1, it's not coming back in-house. Subscriber info was Tracy Bison. Trying to figure out more.
1: Copy. I'm not seeing that Tahoe in the area.

0: Heather.
1: Buster I was here is unrelated. It just happened to be pulled over here. However, they did see a hostile fellow headed north.

0: units responding to the area of 330 Mammoth Road. Got a call from LFC. They say that an off-duty firefighter saw a brown or bronze-colored older model Suburban hit the pole in the area. Unknown direction of travel. Say that there's a dent on the driver's side door and a blown-out window.
1: Copy of northbound on Mammoth Street, I'll check.
2: Hello there.
3: Clear 5-2, we clear.
0: Hello.

Ladder 2, respond to the area of 337 Mammoth Road, check a hazard. Ladder 2, respond to the area of 337 Mammoth Road, check a hazard. Otterson Road in Shasta.

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0: you're going to be checking a telephone pole. We had an off-duty member call in, witness a Suburban hit a telephone pole in the area of those high-tension wires before Nutfield and Shasta. Could you just check the integrity of the pole?
1: Appreciate it. 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
0: That is affirmative.

0: 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How do you phone number?
1: Sending.
0: VC over 83, directly in front of 330 Mammoth. Just some scuffing at the base. Got it.
1: Send 5.

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1: Step up.

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0: 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Can I have a read back?
1: Two, and I'm showing that coming back to a Mario, active on a youth license in town, -23.
0: Sorry, negative.

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0: 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You can show both units clear. We're going to be doing a follow-up over in Gary.
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1: 5.5 at Elliott.
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0: Simple teams respond to 9 Midridge Circle for an abandoned 911 with nothing heard, and I sent in multiple callbacks. No answer.
1: Major copy. Copy. 60, I can check that on my way back in. These lobby calls can hold.

0: Londonderry from Derry. Enhance the tanker to 66 English Range Road for a possible structure fire.
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I couldn't raise anybody at the front, so I'm going on back. 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
1: 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We're transporting vehicles to Central.
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0: Andrew.
1: I'm clear of the lobby call. 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
0: Step off.

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1: Heather.
0: 12 Buttrick, it's North Carolina registration. Mike Adam Young dash 1806, MAY dash 1806.
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0: 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Should come back to a red Ford Edge.
1: That bot comes back to James Goodwin, back to negative.
0: Copy, get him to the call.
1: Hello.

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0: Can you stop off here?
1: Tavon 2-2, do you copy?
0: Copy direct. 2-2, we're code 5. We just need somebody to stand by with the JV while we go inside. She's not sure how to talk to you now.
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0: Juju suggests. 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She found a neighbor to watch the JV Tavera.
1: Copy. I'll be right down the road at St. Jude's if you need me.
0: 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Thank you.

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0: 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They're requesting assistance in getting an elderly male ride home.
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1: Charlie.

A3P1, first one, 40 Butrick Road, Elliot Urgent Care. 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A3P1, first one, 40 Butrick Road, Elliot Urgent Care. 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

0: Who's your first stop? Where'd you view Starbucks?
1: Henry.
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